I like the way that you pound my chest. When you're with me, I look my best. God, I'm so impressed. Yeah, it feels like sick. Put you on with the brown.

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You're on my

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1: I can shut off for days at a time. Do what I want without you in mind. I try to change, but it's hard to change. When I get it wrong, you get it right. And I'm just a loner in your social life. And I'm always late, and I always say, I gotta break these habits before I die. I just need some time.

Radio. I've been moving so damn slow, I think I'm crawling. And the echo on your voice is making me feel nauseous. 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I will keep staring at you until it's August.